It's not time to make a change. Just relax, take it easy. You're still young, that's your fault. There's so much you have to know.

0: philosophy.
1: And neither would you, Derek, this star nonsense.
0: Yeah.
1: No, it is it.
0: I'm sure of it.

cigarette break. It's like 10,000 spoons when all you need is a knife. If it's meeting the man of my dreams and then meeting his beautiful wife. And isn't it ironic?